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8: Hey there, I'm Dana, and I'm here with all of the concerts you should go to this spring and summer. It's almost your last chance to get Charlie Puth tickets. He's bringing his Whatever's Clever World Tour to TD Coliseum in Hamilton on May 20th. And if you're a Bruno Mars fan, you have five chances to see him at Rogers Stadium in Toronto at the end of the month. So get on those tickets if you haven't already. He's a treasure. If you're more into intimate rock shows with legendary performers, Ann Wilson of Heart will be at the Opera House in Toronto on May 30th. Then this June, Josh Groban and Jennifer Hudson will be bringing their powerful pipes to Scotiabank Arena on the 4th. Jack Johnson will be at RBC Amphitheater on June 30th. And this July, we've got tons of epic performers coming to Toronto, like Lionel Richie and Earth, Wind & Fire, Santana and the Doobie Brothers, and Chicago and Styx. A lot of great nostalgic pairings there. 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We'll have Ed Sheeran and Josh Groban tickets coming up soon.
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The Eurythmics with Sweet Dreams on the 80s at 8. As I mentioned earlier, Madonna had a touch of controversy for gender play with her music video Express Yourself, but to be fair, she was far from the first. In fact, Annie Lennox broke the mold for female pop stars with her powerful androgynous look in the music video for that song in 1983, years before Madonna. And she wasn't alone. The 80s was full of cross-dressing and blurring of lines of expectation, even back in 83, which would also happen to be the year the Pointer Sisters would put out their album Breakout with this song on it, The Neutron Dance.

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3: Hey there, I'm Dana, and I'm here with all of the concerts you should go to this spring and summer. It's almost your last chance to get Charlie Puth tickets. He's bringing his Whatever's Clever World Tour to TD Coliseum in Hamilton on May 20th. And if you're a Bruno Mars fan, you have five chances to see him at Rogers Stadium in Toronto at the end of the month. So get on those tickets if you haven't already. He's a treasure. If you're more into intimate rock shows with legendary performers, Anne Wilson of Heart will be at the Opera House in Toronto on May 30th. Then this June, Josh Groban and Jennifer Hudson will be bringing their powerful pipes to Scotiabank Arena on the 4th. Jack Johnson will be at RBC Amphitheatre on June 30th. And this July, we've got tons of epic performers coming to Toronto, like Lionel Richie and Earth, Wind & Fire, Santana and the Doobie Brothers, and Chicago and Styx. A lot of great nostalgic pairings there. Be sure to keep listening to Light 92 because we'll have all of your concert announcements, plus amazing giveaways. We'll have Ed Sheeran and Josh Groban tickets coming up soon.
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9: 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CF Canada will be hosting their largest fundraising event on Sunday, May 31st, as the Walk to Make Cystic Fibrosis History will be happening at Bayfront Park in Hamilton. 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
4: Hey there, I'm Dana, and I'm here with all of the concerts you should go to this spring and summer. It's almost your last chance to get Charlie Puth tickets. He's bringing his Whatever's Clever World Tour to TD Coliseum in Hamilton on May 20th. And if you're a Bruno Mars fan, you have 5 chances to see him at Rogers Stadium in Toronto at the end of the month. So get on those tickets if you haven't already. He's a treasure. If you're more into intimate rock shows with legendary performers, Anne Wilson of Heart will be at the Opera House in Toronto on May 30th. Then this June, Josh Groban and Jennifer Hudson will be bringing their powerful pipes to Scotiabank Arena on the 4th. Jack Johnson will be at RBC Amphitheatre on June 30th. And this July, we've got tons of epic performers coming to Toronto, like Lionel Richie and Earth, Wind & Fire, Santana and the Doobie Brothers, and Chicago and Styx. A lot of great nostalgic pairings there. Be sure to keep listening to Light 92 because we'll have all of your concert announcements, plus amazing giveaways. We'll have Ed Sheeran and Josh Groban tickets coming up soon.
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1: Hey there, I'm Dana, and I'm here with all of the concerts you should go to this spring and summer. It's almost your last chance to get Charlie Puth tickets. He's bringing his Whatever's Clever World Tour to TD Coliseum in Hamilton on May 20th. And if you're a Bruno Mars fan, you have 5 chances to see him at Rogers Stadium in Toronto at the end of the month. So get on those tickets if you haven't already. He's a treasure. If you're more into intimate rock shows with legendary performers, Ann Wilson of Heart will be at the Opera House in Toronto on May 30th. Then this June, Josh Groban and Jennifer Hudson will be bringing their powerful pipes to Scotiabank Arena on the 4th. Jack Johnson will be at RBC Amphitheatre on June 30th. And this July, we've got tons of epic performers coming to Toronto, like Lionel Richie and Earth, Wind & Fire, Santana and the Doobie Brothers, and Chicago and Styx. A lot of great nostalgic pairings there. Be sure to keep listening to Light 92 because we'll have all of your concert announcements plus amazing giveaways. We'll have Ed Sheeran and Josh Groban tickets coming up soon.
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3: 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You just wanna
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1: Road work this morning. Toronto bound on the QEW Burlington Skyway. We have the right lane there blocked. And then you look Niagara bound to North Shore. They have two right lanes taken out there. Eastbound of the 403 as you approach Water down two left lanes. And if you're heading further eastbound, Winston Churchill, two right lanes. CAA members, always save a shell with 3 cents off per liter. It's match made at the pump. I'm Dan Dealey with Light 92 Morning Traffic.
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4: 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CF Canada will be hosting their largest fundraising event on Sunday, May 31st, as the Walk to Make Cystic Fibrosis History will be happening at Bayfront Park in Hamilton. 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

Light 92, Southern Ontario's favorites. Good morning. That is Shawn Mendes with Justin Bieber, the monster. I'm Scott Fox. It's 5:30. Gas is up. Temperatures are down. What kind of a day is this going to be? I know. Well, I'll tell you, the gas prices are going to go back down tomorrow. It's up 4 cents today. 6 cent decrease coming tomorrow. We'll talk more about that coming up. It's also a lot of fun stories to do today, too. And I've got number ones at 7:40. The history of the day that we are about to have. That's a good thing to hear. Again, at 7:40 this morning. 7 outside to start off May the 14th. We're getting closer and closer to the long weekend. Welcome, everyone. 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

0: Light 92, Southern Ontario's favorites. That's Olivia Dean. It is 5:37 and 7 degrees outside. Last night, history was made, and wow, was this ever cool to see.
1: First franchise win for the Tempo, defeating the Seattle Storm 86-73 in Toronto in front of their home fans. Just their second regular season game. Marina Mabry leading the way.
0: The Toronto Tempo got their first ever franchise win last night. Now, keep in mind, usually newer teams struggle at the beginning of their quest to try and fit into the league. And the Tempo, in their second game, managed to get their first win. They did it at home last night. The hero, Marina. Let's hear from her.
2: Marina, your first win in franchise history. Yeah. What does it mean to do it in front of this crowd?
3: Like I said, they're like our sixth man. They have great energy. They're hyping me up. They're hyping up the whole team. And we wouldn't have been able to do it without you guys. So show up first again. We're going to go on the road and get some wins and come back.
0: Pretty unbelievable. Nice moment to see the Toronto Tempo got their first ever franchise win, and they did it in their second game. I certainly didn't see that coming, but wow, is that ever fantastic. Now, that was happening at Coca-Cola Coliseum last night. While that was happening there, down the road at Rogers Center, bottom of the 10th inning.
4: Here at Rogers Center, another 2-2 pitch, and it's hit to deep left field. It's carried. It's gone!
0: Wow. This crowd is fired up. That was a grand slam for Dalton Varsho in the bottom of the 10th inning. The Jays won, too. Hey, pretty good night, all things considered. Tempo got their first win. Jays walk-off grand slam, bottom of the 10th. Take it. It's great. They're off today, by the way, and then down to Detroit this weekend. Good news for our London listeners that are Jays fans. This is Light 92. We're

0: Ontario's favorites. Good morning, it's 547. I'm Scott Fox, and today is going to be a cloudy one. 12 degrees is the high. 12 degrees, I know. It is May the 14th, and our high today is only 12 degrees. Overnight tonight, the low is 5, but after today, it looks like we're finally going to get the weather that everybody has been hoping for. Let me give you the forecast right through the long weekend because it's all good news. Again, today, not so much, but tomorrow, sunny, 20 degrees. Saturday, sunny and 24. Sunday, sunny, high 24. Victoria Day, mix of sun and cloud, high 27, feeling closer to 30 with the humidity. It's gonna be nice for the May 2-4 weekend. And let's be honest, that doesn't always happen. I remember a lot of May 2-4s growing up and having all kinds of great ambitious camping plans, only to find out it was gonna be mid-teens and raining. Well, we're not gonna have that problem this weekend. Probably a good one to open up the pool or get that patio furniture out. And it is way later than normal. Man, I can't believe the 14th of May and we are still dealing with the temperatures that we are. 7 outside right now. Coming up after 6 o'clock. One of the things I'm going to be talking about is a new report from the American Society of Pediatrics. And one of the things that they're calling out is a lack of recess time for kids in school. They say recess has been shrinking and that's not good for students. They want recess extended or more of them added. Can you get behind that? I'll tell you why they think that coming up after 6.
1: Light. Traffic check.
2: The 403 eastbound ramp to the East QBW. We have part of the left lane blocked with a crash. We do have help on scene there, but the overnight work continues. Toronto bound Burlington Skyway, the right lane is blocked. And prior to this collision, the East 403 approaching Waterdown, two left lanes blocked. 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Learn more at jumpstart.canadiantire.ca. 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

Light 92, Southern Ontario's favorites, parked out in the parking lot right now. Our brand new summer cruiser. It's going to be out and about all summer starting this weekend. It's from Brantford Toyota, and wow, it's a beauty. Hey, gas prices being what they are, we decided to go electric. I think a lot of people are making that decision lately. These gas prices are nuts, and we'll have an update coming up after the news.

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And everything in between. 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

Light 92, Southern Ontario's favorites. That's Tate McRae. You broke me first. It's 11 minutes after 6 o'clock. Good morning. I'm Scott Fox. 6 weeks to go left in the school year, and now this drops. The American Academy of Pediatrics says that school recesses have been shrinking over the last number of years, and that is worsening children's health. They want some big changes when it comes to recess. Hold on a second, Madonna. I'll get to you in just a second. They want some big changes when it comes to recess. They say physical activity is vital. Now that 1 in 5 kids are dealing with obesity, recess, they say, also gave kids a chance to navigate relationships and build confidence, which is important for older kids and younger kids. But they say it isn't just exercise. This new report said the breaks are essential for kids' academic success and mental, physical, social, and emotional growth. They say recess isn't just about seeing if you're picked first or last in kickball. New evidence shows kids need pauses between periods of learning so the brain can hold and store more information. They say recess is the best time to do that and also a great way for kids to blow off a little bit of steam. Basically what they're advocating for, and I'm here to help here if you're in school and you think, oh, we need more recesses. I am here to help. They think you need more. I'm going to suggest kids need more. But what do you think? Is there too much recess? Where would we put it? Should we shorten them and add more? Or just make the ones we have longer? Maybe add in more. A lot of different ways we can do it. If you've got a strategy or you want to weigh in, text me at 519-759-4212. 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

0: Madonna, Light 92, Southern Ontario's favorites. Hey, good morning. I'm Scott Fox. It is a chilly 6 degrees outside. Today, 13 is the high. It is not great out there, but this is the last day, pretty much. As of tomorrow, we've got highs in the 20s, and by the time the long weekend is over on Monday, closer to 30 degrees. It's about to get real hot. We just got to make it through today. Hey, if you just threw the radio on, I'm talking about a new report here from the American Academy of Pediatrics. This is a whole organization that is tasked with taking care of children's well-being. And one of the things that they announced yesterday is they think recess for students in school has been getting shorter. They say more and more students are missing out on recess time. And they say that's bad for kids for a whole wide variety of reasons. They say it is essential for kids to have a recess to guarantee their mental, physical, social, and emotional growth. They also say that kids need time in between learning lessons to absorb what they've learned so that they will carry that with them going forward. So I asked, is this a good idea? Do we need more recess, or is the what we've got good enough? I am pleasantly surprised at the text messages that have come in here. Paul, who says, I'm from Poland, says, when I was in school, we had recess after every subject. For example, 6 different subjects like math, history, biology, etc. We got a 15-minute break after every class. Interesting. I'm wondering if people could get behind that. This one here from Vanessa, who's listening in Hamilton this morning. Scott, I couldn't agree more. As a teacher, recess is essential for students, and it's also important for the educators as well. It gives us a chance to clear our heads and reset for the next lesson. I think we should have more recess. All right. Well, hey, for the educators who make these decisions, planning, I'm sure, is underway for next year. Maybe it's time to look at adding in a few more recesses. The Academy of Pediatrics in America says they're essential, and they say we need more of them.
1: Light. Traffic check.
2: Still dealing with this crash on the eastbound 403 ramp to the east QEW. The left lane there blocked, but now we have a crash on the 403 westbound right near the Sunny Ridge overpass. So past 52, the right lane's blocked, and you want to get off at 52 if you want to avoid that and just take Wilson. It'll turn into Colburn as you head into Brantford. 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

Light 92, Southern Ontario's favorites. We're just over an hour away from number ones. It is going to be a great edition today. 6:32, and let me see, your gas is up this morning, 4 cents a liter. The average across the GTA, $1.92.9. Crazy. However, if you can hold off, it looks like gas is going to drop about 6 cents a liter tomorrow. So tomorrow it'll be a lot cheaper than it is today if you can hold off. We're heading into the long weekend. Just one more day to go, and then hopefully you're on those summer hours. Usually around May 2-4 is when the offices that do allow people to start leaving early on long weekends and things like that. I'm excited for you. Doesn't really work for the radio DJs, but for everybody else, here's hoping it does. So we kick off the long weekend tomorrow, and this is one of those weekends where a lot of people think fireworks. And there's places all over that you can get those fireworks. But the thing is, the rules have changed quite a bit. A lot of cities and towns have made changes to when and where you can do fireworks. Some of them, day of only. That would mean only on Monday. Now, some other cities allow fireworks the day of, the day before, and the day after. And there's a few other variations of that. It's a bit of a mess, and it's different from one city to another, as if the fireworks or the houses are any different. So what you've got to do is, if you're thinking about doing fireworks this weekend, have fun, be careful, but you've got to check your local city's website to find out when exactly those fireworks are allowed. Because they're not allowed at the same times in the same places in every city. You know what I mean? But have a good time and bring on the long weekend.

your favorite getting together songs. Don't stop believing. Your favorite things are good songs. Your favorite it's over songs. I was getting kinda used to being someone you love. Southern Ontario's favorites, Light 92.

To good Thursday morning. It is the 14th of May and 6 outside. Only 13 for a high today. But after we get through today, we are in the 20s right through the long weekend. And on Victoria Day, Monday, we could get closer to 30 degrees. Right now, it is time to talk about something that I find a lot of people are talking about. Trying out some new theme music for how I do the Hunta virus segment.

Yes. Hey, the good news is there are no new cases to report to you. I wanted to get caught up because you hear so many stories and then it turns out this person was in another country. So how does the situation in Canada actually land? They say there are no confirmed cases of domestically acquired hantavirus in Canada. Okay, that's good. I think we knew that. 10 to 20 Canadians are self-isolating and being monitored for potential exposure related to that cruise ship strain. And the good news is that's no different than yesterday. So it's not getting worse at the moment. It's amazing how many people are worried about this one, though. As soon as you started hearing things like virus in a faraway place and then, there's people self-isolating here. Yikes. Seen that movie before. Didn't like that one at all. Hopefully, they're right when they say they've got this under control. But nothing new to report today compared to yesterday. So that's progress. Barney Bentall is on Light 92.

0: Last night, the Toronto Tempo got their first win in franchise history. How about that, huh? Brand new franchise, second game in, and they're already winning. That is good news. Congratulations to the Tempo on that. It was announced yesterday when it comes to women's hockey. The PWHL is coming to Hamilton. Starting in September, they're going to play out of TD Coliseum, and that is going to be great, I think, for Hamilton. Some people concerned that they're going to split the audience with the Toronto Scepters. I don't think that's the case. I mean, there's millions of people that live in a relatively small area. Surely there's enough to support two teams. I really like the expansion here. I think it makes it more accessible, if I'm being honest. I had a daughter, and growing up, she didn't really have a lot of athletes on TV that looked like her or that could relate to her. Having a professional league, I think this is fantastic, and I think they should be in more cities. So I'm happy for the Tempo that got their first win last night. Announced yesterday, the PWHL is coming to Hamilton. I think that is great news and good progress. 6:48 now. Coming up at 7:40, I'm going to do number ones. Before that, I've got a whole bunch of fun stuff. But first, we've got to get you up to date on what's going on in the world. We've got the news coming up at 7.
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2: The crash continues past the Sunny Ridge overpass, 403 westbound, so technically past Highway 52. The right lane is blocked, but you want to get off at 52. Take Wilson to Colburn if you're heading toward Brantford. Things are filling up if you're Burlington Skyway, Toronto bound. Of course, East 403 from 6 south toward Aberdeen, a bit busy. 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Learn more at jumpstart.canadiantire.ca. I'm Nan Dealey with Light 92 Morning Traffic.
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1: Coming up after 7 o'clock, going to be talking to Tracy from our sister station, because yesterday after the show, something really interesting happened. It's actually never happened to me in almost 30 years on the radio. A bus pulled up in front of the station. What happened after that was kind of fun. I'll tell you about it after 7 o'clock, right here on Light 92.

Stars, Light 92. Good morning. 11 minutes after 7 o'clock. My name is Scott Fox. I hope your day is off to a great start. It should be. We are closer and closer to the long weekend. Unfortunately, gas prices are up about 4 cents today. $1.92.9. I'm hearing, though, that gas is going to go down 6 cents a liter tomorrow. So if you can avoid filling up, that would probably be advised. Coming up in just a sec, I'm going to bring in a special guest, and I don't normally do this, but I'm going to bring in Tracy Lynn from our sister station, Hot Country 93.9. I'm going to bring her in because something happened yesterday after work that I have never experienced. Picture this. You get finished work, you walk out the front door, bam, there's a bus parked outside, and the bus says, "Hey, come in. We've got drinks." "Drinks," I said. "What kind of drinks?" It was very much like the van and the candy, and, you know, don't talk to strangers, that danger. Very similar thing, but I trusted my gut and I went with it. I'm glad I did. I'll tell you the story in 3 minutes.

0: Late 92, Southern Ontario's favorite, says Corey Hart, sunglasses at night. Good morning, I'm Scott Fox. It is 7:15. Let's go with 7:15, and I'll just say it right now. I'm going to bring in a special guest here, and I don't do this very often, but I want to bring in Tracy Lynn, who does the morning show over on our sister station, Hot Country 93.9. Hi, Tracy Lynn, how are you?
1: Good morning. Good morning.
0: I was telling people about... drinks.
1: Yes, I texted you yesterday. Said, come outside. You're going to see a big tour bus. Come in and have a drink. And you were like, what?
0: What is going on? It's a weird thing, right?
1: Yeah.
0: But there was drinks. There was a tour bus. Like, it was exactly what you said. I just wasn't expecting it.
1: We had a party in the parking lot with a breakout artist that we're going to be featuring over on Hot Country. And I wanted you to experience what goes on.
0: Well, this is neat because you guys obviously play great country music. Yeah. And I don't often get a chance to hear it because I'm here when you're there. Mm-hmm. But you played a song for me yesterday from this new breakout artist. It's called Day Drinking.
1: Yes.
0: And no offense, but I feel like we can relate to this one because it's about as you get older, you'd prefer to drink during the day instead of at night.
1: Exactly. And that's what the song is all about. That's what he's all about, is like making old, getting older cool again.
0: So what is this artist's name again?
1: His name is Higgy.
0: Higgy.
1: Higgy.
0: I'm going to play
1: country, yeah.
0: Just a little bit of this. I've been told.

0: Monday.
1: Yeah, I mean, that checks a lot of boxes. I'd much rather do the day drinking than the night drinking now. I'm getting too old for it.
2: Yeah, I was all for it. We were super excited. He did a great job with his branding, and he gave us swag, and he gave us gifts, and it was really cool. So, yeah, you just never know what's going to happen after the show at Ether Station.
1: Who's coming today?
2: Exactly, I know.
1: Let's do that every day.
2: Snacks, drinks, entertainment. It was great.
1: That's a cool song, though. I like that. It's called Day Drinking.
2: Day Drinking.
1: By Higgy, for anyone who's wondering. And it's available on Spotify or wherever you get music. Thank you for introducing
2: me
1: to that song. It's going to be like my whole new summer anthem now. Day Drinking, because I'm too old to go out at night.
2: We're making getting old cool again.
1: I think it is pretty cool to begin with. You know, if you go out at night, you're such a loser.
2: Yes. I mean, well, we talk about it. We're like the coolest of the cool. We're the best out there.
1: Thanks, Tracy Lynn. That's Tracy Lynn from our sister station, Hot Country 93.9. She's got to go because she's got a show on right now, too. But strange day yesterday. It ended up great. And trust me, the daytime, way better than the nighttime.

0: 92. Good morning. 20 after 7 now. I want to say congratulations and what's up to everyone at the Toronto Zoo. Today, there's a big party happening at the zoo. They're celebrating the second birthday of two snow leopards. They're sisters, Zoya and Minu. The zoo says those interested in the birthday celebration can stop by the snow leopard habitat at the Eurasia Wild at 9:45 this morning. They say both felines were born at the zoo on May the 13th, 2024. They made their first public appearance that October. The ghost cat, as snow leopards are called, is considered a vulnerable species. And the World Wildlife Fund estimates there's only between 4 and 6,000 of them remaining in the wild. And today, there's a birthday party. Now, I don't know what exactly goes on at a snow leopard birthday party, but I would have to assume it's going to be quite the time if you're not doing anything today and you want to head to the zoo. 9:45 is when they're going to get that celebration started, and congratulations to them. Another great example of conservation in full effect. It's 7:21. Good morning. I'm Scott Fox. Getting ready for number ones. That's now 19 minutes away. And in a few minutes, we're going to talk a little bit about the long weekend. It is the long weekend. I think everybody knows and understands what goes on the Victoria Day weekend, but it's changed a little bit this year. New provincial legislation allows many more businesses to open. So that means a lot of people that used to have May 2, 4 off are actually going to be working on Monday. We'll talk about what's open and closed for the long weekend coming up.
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0: Good morning, Dan.
2: We have reports of a crash on the 403 eastbound past the link. And someday we will have a camera there because we always seem to have a crash past the link on the 403. Expect delays from 6 south. It is heavy. You might want to consider taking an alternate as we're still looking at some delays on the Skyway Bridge heading Toronto bound. Good shape on the QEW. Some slowdowns once you pass Sierra Mills Parkway heading eastbound through Mississauga. 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It's match made at the pump. I'm Dan Dealey with Light 92 Morning Traffic.
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2: Hey there, I'm Dana, and I'm here with all of the concerts you should go to this spring and summer. It's almost your last chance to get Charlie Puth tickets. He's bringing his Whatever's Clever World Tour to TD Coliseum in Hamilton on May 20th. And if you're a Bruno Mars fan, you have five chances to see him at Rogers Stadium in Toronto at the end of the month. So get on those tickets if you haven't already. He's a treasure. If you're more into intimate rock shows with legendary performers, Ann Wilson of Heart will be at the Opera House in Toronto on May 30th. Then this June, Josh Groban and Jennifer Hudson will be bringing their powerful pipes to Scotiabank Arena on the 4th. Jack Johnson will be at RBC Amphitheatre on June 30th. And this July, we've got tons of epic performers coming to Toronto, like Lionel Richie and Earth, Wind & Fire, Santana and the Doobie Brothers, and Chicago and Styx. A lot of great nostalgic pairings there. Be sure to keep listening to Light 92 because we'll have all of your concert announcements, plus amazing giveaways. We'll have Ed Sheeran and Josh Groban tickets coming up soon.
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Light 92, Southern Ontario's favorites. Happy Thursday. It's 7:30 now on the 14th of May. We're coming up to the long weekend. Victoria Day, but it is a little bit different this year because of new provincial legislation that allows many more businesses to be open on Monday. That means a lot of people that used to have May 2-4 off are going to be working on Monday. Here's how it shapes up for the long weekend. When it comes to attractions, the CN Tower, Ripley's, the ROM, the Art Gallery of Ontario, the zoo, city golf courses, that sort of thing, they're all going to be open on Monday. When it comes to shopping, 304 LCBO locations and 73 beer store locations are going to be open Monday, along with the Eaton Center, the Premium Outlets, the Scarborough Town Center, Yorkdale is going to be open. I'm led to believe Fairview Mall is going to be open, and I'm not sure about Lime Ridge. It's kind of conflicting information. As far as what's actually closed, though, all federal, provincial, and municipal government offices, public library branches, community centers, and banks, they're all going to be closed. When it comes to shopping, it's going to be kind of hit and miss, but don't expect a lot of things to be closed on Monday because of that new provincial legislation. So, still a long weekend. I don't know if we can really call it that anymore. Not for a lot of people anyway. Number Ones is coming up in 9 minutes.

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3: All right, good morning, friends. It is 7:41 and time for Number Ones. I'm going to tell you about the history of May the 14th before we get too far into this one. I'll start off with the birthdays. First off, celebrating today, he's 37 years old, former New England Patriot, and I guess now his title would be football celebrity Rob Gronkowski. Happy birthday to Gronk. Facebook creator Mark Zuckerberg is 42 today and a billionaire at 42. Very nice. Actress Kate Blanchett celebrating her 57th. Ooh, you know who else is turning 57 today? A great singer, underrated singer by my estimation, Danny Wood from New Kids on the Block. Yeah,

0: because the blockheads go crazy.
1: Yeah, happy birthday, Danny. Oh, and one more also celebrating a birthday. Very famous gentleman turning 82. The creator of Star Wars, George Lucas. Happy birthday. That's such an epic sound. I'd like to think that that's what happens, like when you ring his doorbell or something like that, that place. Happy birthday to the great George Lucas. It was today, May the 14th in 1853, condensed milk was invented. It was today in 1878, Vaseline was first sold. Happy birthday, Vaseline. I don't know how we celebrate that. Today in 1989, Moonlighting aired its final episode on ABC. In case you're wondering, Moonlighting was a sitcom, sort of, that starred Cybill Shepherd and Bruce Willis, had a TV role. Sad day, it was today in 1998, we lost an icon.
2: Fly me to the moon, let me play among the stars, and let me
1: Frank Sinatra passed away today in 1998 at the age of 82. This is a pretty big day in television history as well, and again, because of 1998. This is the anniversary of when 76.3 million people all tuned in to see the final episode of Seinfeld.
3: We'll be out in a year, and then we'll be back.
4: Could be fun. Don't have to worry about your meals or what you're going to do Saturday nights. And they do shows.
5: Yeah, we could put on a show. Maybe Bye Bye Birdie or My Fair Lady. Yeah, Elaine.
1: That was it. The final episode of Seinfeld aired tonight in 1998. 76.3 million people were watching that. The fourth most watched television series finale in history behind MASH, Cheers, and The Fugitive. For context, by the way, 76 million people watched the final episode of Seinfeld. Only 53 million watched the final episode of Friends. Today is also the anniversary in 2001 of Brandy's TV show, Moesha, airing its final episode. If you need a little movie inspiration for tonight, there's a couple of them that came out on the 14th of May. Back in 1982, Conan the Barbarian was in theaters, and tonight in 2004, great one called Troy. That one starred Brad Pitt and Orlando Bloom. Pretty good cast there. Now let's get to the number ones, and we'll start off back in 1990. This song was kicking off its fourth and final week on top of the charts on May 14th.

Sinead O'Connor was number one today with Nothing Compares to You. Today in 1988, number one belonged to Gloria Estefan.

Happy anniversary to Gloria Estefan and the Miami Sound Machine. If we go back to 2003, we got a brand new number one on the 14th of May. In Da Club from 50 Cent had been number one for 9 straight weeks until this one came along. Yeah.

That replaced Nothing on You from B.O.B. and Bruno Mars. It only spent 1 week at number one, but it was today in 2014. And today in 2020, let's go back just 6 years. Number one belonged to...

Doja Cat, Say So, was number one 6 years ago today. And there's always one song that I'll play in full at the end of number ones. And for this one, we're going to go back 40 years. See, back in the 80s, it was fairly rare for a song to go number one in the UK and number one in North America at the same time. But that's what these guys did. In 1986, it was fairly rare for a song to go number one in the UK and number one in North America at the same time. But that's what these guys did. In 1986, May the 14th, the Pet Shop Boys went to number one with West End Girls. Sometimes.

0: It went to number one 40 years ago today. West End Girls from the Pet Shop Boys. That's your number ones on Light 92, and I do those every morning at 7:40. 7 degrees outside right now.
1: Traffic check.
0: We'll get to that in just a second. 7 degrees outside right now. It is not going to be a great day. High only about 12, 13 degrees and cloudy. Overnight tonight down to 5. But after we get through today, it's going to be a gorgeous long weekend. 20 degrees tomorrow with sunshine to kick it off. Sunshine right through Saturday and Sunday with highs 24. Victoria Day, 27 degrees with a mix of sun and cloud. And there's a chance with the Humidex we could go over 30. Yes, please.
1: Light. Traffic check.
0: 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Let's update your drive.
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3: The crash is confirmed eastbound on the 403 past the link, blocking the left lane as it is bumper to bumper approaching 6 South. And people have opted to use Wilson. It's a bit slow as you head through Ancaster and try to make it toward Maine, as it is also slow on the eastbound link for those trying to take the Red Hill to the Skyway Bridge. Off and on delays there if you're heading to Toronto bound and heading into Oakville. A bit busy this morning. 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It's a match made at the pump. I'm Dan Dealey with Light 92 Morning Traffic.
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favorites growing up. Don't you forget about me. Your favorite new favorites. Talk to me, talk to me. Be the man that I need, need, need. And everything in between. Another night, another dream, but always you. Southern Ontario's favorites. Light 92.

Man, that song always hits, doesn't it? Walking to Memphis, Mark Cohn. It's 8:07. Good morning. I'm Scott Fox. Happy Thursday. It is almost the long weekend. 7 outside on our way to 12, 13 degrees today. But after today, we get into the 20s and close to 30 come Monday. This is Light 92, Southern Ontario's favorites.

Light 92, Southern Ontario's favorites. That's Hungry Like the Wolf. It's 8:14. Good morning, I'm Scott Fox. It's that time of year when there's a lot of graduations and things like that happening. These stories come up every year around this time, and they always make me wonder, how did that happen? Yesterday, I told you the story about an 18-year-old who is now officially a lawyer after having graduated high school at 12 years old and just completing law school. 18 years old, he's a lawyer. And I thought, wow, that's a pretty impressive story. That's going to be the one for this year. But now I may be able to beat it. A 15-year-old from Romeoville, Illinois, is about to graduate with a master's degree in computer science. He is 15 and he's about to have a master's. His name is Benjamin. He is going to receive his diploma this Friday at Lewis University's graduation ceremony. He started calculus at age 5 and began at Lewis University when he was 12 years old. He earned 2 bachelor degrees last year, and now he's about to have a master's in computer science at 15 years old. Every time one of these stories comes up, I feel stupid. What does it mean if it took till 17 to graduate high school? I did OAC. Does that count for anything? No? No? We're going to give it to the 15-year-old with a master's or the 18-year-old with a law degree. Congratulations to him. Tomorrow is grad. Good luck.

0: Southern Ontario's favorites. I'm still thinking about this kid. He's 15 years old and he has a master's degree as of tomorrow when he goes through graduation at 15. I wonder what it was like for the teachers trying to teach this 15-year-old wonder kid anything, because you gotta know he probably doubted most of what they were telling him. 12 is when he graduated, or when he began his university life. 12 years old. He had 2 bachelor's degrees last year, and now he gets his master's tomorrow. That's incredible. Hey, good morning. It is Thursday, the 14th of May. My name is Scott Fox, and all day tomorrow, we're giving away Charlie Puth tickets. If you want tickets to that show next week at TD Coliseum, I'm going to give away my pair tomorrow a little after 7 a.m. So if you're typically up at this time, maybe throw the radio on at home. It's a good vibe when you're getting ready. Throw it on, and hey, maybe you could win those tickets. Get ready for a big couple of weeks here around these parts. We've got today the announcement coming officially announcing the PWHL, Professional Women's Hockey League, is coming to TD Coliseum. There's going to be a Hamilton franchise. They announced that yesterday. Today, we'll find out more about the franchise, including what they're going to be called. But they're going to start playing as of this upcoming season that starts in September. So that's great. It's a good rivalry, too. You've got the Toronto Scepters, and you'll have the Hamilton team as well. I'm thinking that's built-in rivalry, and I'm here for it. This coming weekend, Friday night, game one of the NLL championships, the Toronto Rock taking on the Halifax Thunderbirds for the championship. That this is, I think they told me, the second time in history or something like that, that there's been an all-Canadian final. Rock versus Thunderbirds, game one Friday at TD Coliseum. Game two is going to go Sunday in Halifax. If there's a game three necessary, it's going to happen next weekend. Another big event, last night, the Toronto Tempo, that is the WNBA team, got their very first win in franchise history. How about that? They did it in Toronto in front of the hometown crowd.
1: That's the sound of the first ever win.
0: '86-'73.
2: Franchise win for the Tempo, defeating the Seattle Storm 76-73.
0: I love that. What an accomplishment. Second game for the new franchise, and they're already in the win column. So congratulations to them. The Tempo are now out on the road, in case you're wondering. They are going to be in L.A. for a game this weekend. The Blue Jays, they're off tonight, but they won last night. It was a walk-off grand slam in the bottom of the 10th inning for Dalton Varsho. Listen to this.
3: 2-2 pitch, and it's hit to deep left field. It's
0: man, that is Rogers Center in September kind of noise in May. Jays beat the Rays yesterday, and then this weekend, they're going to be down in Detroit taking on the Tigers. A lot of Blue Jays fans in southwestern Ontario are going to make the trip across the border to check that one out. Have a good one, and go Jays go. It's 8:22.
4: 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Traffic check.
5: Eastbound 401 Express past Winston Churchill. There is a crash blocking the right lane. Little bit heavy on approach there as we're looking at a problem-free go now on the 403 eastbound as you head down the Mountain Pass link. But it's busy starting from Wilson to the junction and onto the QEW. And if you're making your way toward the Burlington Skyway, expect delays in Stony Creek, Toronto-bound QEW. Jumpstart helps kids across Canada access sport and play so more kids can get into the game. Learn more at jumpstart.canadiantire.ca. 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
9: Hey there, I'm Dana, and I'm here with all of the concerts you should go to this spring and summer. It's almost your last chance to get Charlie Puth tickets. He's bringing his Whatever's Clever World Tour to TD Coliseum in Hamilton on May 20th. And if you're a Bruno Mars fan, you have five chances to see him at Rogers Stadium in Toronto at the end of the month. So get on those tickets if you haven't already. He's a treasure. If you're more into intimate rock shows with legendary performers, Anne Wilson of Heart will be at the Opera House in Toronto on May 30th. Then this June, Josh Groban and Jennifer Hudson will be bringing their powerful pipes to Scotiabank Arena on the 4th. Jack Johnson will be at RBC Amphitheater on June 30th. And this July, we've got tons of epic performers coming to Toronto, like Lionel Richie and Earth, Wind & Fire, Santana and the Doobie Brothers, and Chicago and Styx. A lot of great nostalgic pairings there. Be sure to keep listening to Light 92 because we'll have all of your concert announcements, plus amazing giveaways. We'll have Ed Sheeran and Josh Groban tickets coming up soon.
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Beautiful day, you too, on Light 92. It's Anna Almeida. And although the temperature and the weather are not so beautiful, it will be a beautiful weekend. On Saturday alone, it's going to be sunny and 24. So we just got to get past the next couple days with the clouds. Although tomorrow is going to be sunny too, just not into the 20s, but close enough at 19. So just keep that in mind. Also, gas went up another 4 cents. So it's at $1.92.9. Obviously, some gas stations selling it for a little cheaper. But if you can hold off, wait, because gas is expected to drop another 6 cents for tomorrow morning. My gosh, the gas went up another 4 cents. So it's at $1.92.9. Obviously, some gas stations selling it for a little cheaper. But if you can hold off, wait, because gas is expected to drop another 6 cents for tomorrow morning. My gosh, the times we're living in. Up and down with the gas, up and down with the temperatures. But yes, a nice little break tomorrow morning, and then we're going to get that sunshine too. So overall, it's going to be a great Friday.

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0: you gotta like Mike. 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

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Nothing's fine, I'm torn. Your favorite newer songs. I've got the moves. La Jagger. Southern Ontario's favorites. 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

Dua Lipa, Elton John, Cold Heart on Light is Ann Almeida, and some hockey action tonight. Game 5 for the Montreal Canadiens and Buffalo Sabres. They're going to be traveling to Buffalo for this game. The series is currently tied at 2-2. Puck drops tonight at 7. And keeping with hockey, the PWHL, their championship series kicks off tonight. So the Montreal Victoires will host the Ottawa Charge at home at the Bell Centre, and it is a best of 5 series.

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8: 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CF Canada will be hosting their largest fundraising event on Sunday, May 31st, as the Walk to Make Cystic Fibrosis History will be happening at Bayfront Park in Hamilton. 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

Mackenzie Porter these days on Light 92. It's Anna Almeida. Happy Thursday. It's May 14th. And if you can believe it, today back in 1998, May 14th, 1998, the final episode of Seinfeld actually aired. And a lot of people tuned in. 76.3 million people watched the finale of the series. Were you one of them? Did you watch it live? Oh my gosh, it feels like just yesterday. Anyways, yeah, a lot of people tuned in, and it still ranks as the fourth most watched TV series finale in U.S. history behind MASH, Cheers, and The Fugitive. People still quote the show. People are still unhappy with how Seinfeld ended. I never really got into it. It wasn't my jam. I was more of a Friends kind of person. And I guess if you know me, that makes more sense. But again, still, 76.3 million people tuned in back in 1990.

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recommend. Great vocalist. All right, it is that time of the day. That is my version of Lunchtime Trivia. Our song today, super exciting. Another great question for you to have some fun with, and I can't wait to hear your answers. So today's question is, 46% of people, they admit that they've done this in a parking lot. So what do you think it is? Again, 46% of people admit that they have done this in a parking lot. If you think you know, let me know. You can text, you can call me, 519-759-4212. You can also post your answer up on our Facebook page, and you can go to light92.ca, and you can submit your answer there. Again, the question is, 46% of people admit that they have done this in a parking lot. What do you think it is? Good luck.

0: Justin Bieber, Daisies right there. Love that hit by him. Can't wait for him to go on tour, so he just needs to go out on tour. It's Anna. This is your lunchtime trivia, and today's question is this. All right. 46% of people admit that they have done this in a parking lot. And what do you think it is? Great answers coming through, and I want to keep hearing from you. So you can text me and you can call me, 519-759-4212. You can also post your answer up on Facebook, and you can submit it through our Light 92 website. There is a portion dedicated to lunchtime trivia. So the question again, 46% of people, they admitted to doing this in a parking lot. Seema said, don't pay the fare. I do that often. Elise Burns, Dragon, Melinda, they all said, I should say, take a nap. Suzanne, made love in a parking lot. Ooh. John, throw trash out the window. Dwayne, helping people put groceries in their car. So nice. Penny, Nadine, they say, change their clothes. And Steve says, ate their lunch or eat food in the car. All great answers, just not it. Hi, Light. What do you think the answer is?
1: I'm going to say sleep.
0: Oh, I have done parking lot naps. They are nice, actually.
1: Yes,
0: just not what I'm looking for today, but keep trying, okay?
1: All right, thank you.
0: Thanks, hon. Hi, Light. What do you think the answer is?
2: I think I'm not trying to be rude, but I think they took a pee.
0: Listen, when Mother Nature calls, sometimes you got no options. You got to go where you got to go.
2: Probably not the right answer, but...
0: It's not, but I like the way you think.
2: I'm just throwing it out there.
0: Thank you. I appreciate that.
2: All right.
0: Bye, hon.
2: Yeah, bye-bye.
0: Hi, Light. What do you think the answer is?
3: Hey, Anna. Is the answer changed?
0: No, it's not changed, but thank you for that.
3: I have actually done that. So Anyway, that's why I thought maybe that was the answer.
0: No, don't. I've done it too. You got to do what you got to do. There's only a certain amount of hours in a day, right? So.
3: That's true.
0: All right. Well, thanks for playing. I appreciate it.
3: No worries. Have a good afternoon.
0: You too. Bye, hon. Such a great answer right there. So many coming through. Again, the question is this. 46% of people admit that they have done this in a parking lot. I can guarantee at some point in your life you have done this. And if you think you know it, give me a call. You can text me 519-759-4212. You can post your answer up on Facebook and submit it through light92.ca.

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0: 11 a.m. to 5. CF Canada will be hosting their largest fundraising event on Sunday, May 31st, as the Walk to Make Cystic Fibrosis History will be happening at Bayfront Park in Hamilton. 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

on Light 92. Hey, it's Anna. It is lunchtime trivia, and today's question is this. 46% of people admit that they have done this in a parking lot. What do you think it is? And there's lots of different ways we can get in touch. So you can get in touch by calling 519-759-4212. You can also text that number with your answer. You can post your answer up on our Facebook page, and you can go to light92.ca. We have a lunchtime trivia page dedicated to you, so you can submit your answers there. And lots of answers coming through, which I appreciate. So Nick and Terry, Rick from Brantford, Cindy Campbell, and Dawn, they all said waiting for their song to finish. Rita, Carolyn, Cece, and Richard said hitting or scraping someone else's car, and then even maybe leaving. Stuart parked out in the middle, and so you could get away from all the different cars. Then we have Randy, teach someone how to drive when the lot is empty. Michael Mandula just sat in the car while their spouse shopped. Arlene Wernich says cried. And Luke, Denise Dolson, they said drive around until

0: they find a spot that they can just pull through. So all great answers. Love the creativity. Not what I'm looking for, though, but keep them coming. Hi, Light. What do you think the answer is?
1: Oh, hi. Adjusting their parking?
0: No, that is a good one, though.
1: Okay, that's okay. I'll try again next time. Okay. Thank you very much. You have a great day.
0: You too. Bye, hon.
1: Bye. Thank you.
0: Hi, Light. What do you think the answer is?
2: Hi. Is this calling in for what you might do in the parking lot?
0: Yes.
2: In your life?
0: Yes.
2: Okay. Is it having sex?
0: It's not. And well, we know that the parking lot can be used for lots of different things.
2: I more people wouldn't admit to it, and they've done it for sure. Okay, cool.
0: Thanks. So I appreciate it.
2: Thanks.
0: Bye, hon. Oh my gosh, such good answers, I gotta say. Keep them coming, please. Again, the question is 46. Oh my gosh, I said sex. There you go. 46% of people admitted that they have done this in a parking lot. Get your mind out of the gutter, Anna. All right, 519-759-4212. You can call, you can text, you can post your answer up on Facebook as well. Good luck. Hey!

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Your favorite new favorites. And everything in between. All I want to do is have some fun. Southern Ontario's favorites. Light 92.

0: SOS on Light at Dan Almeida. It is Lunchtime Trivia. I am your host, and today's question is this. 46% of people admit that they have done this in a parking lot. What do you think it is? I love the answers. Keep them coming. You can text me, and you can call me. Our number is 519-759-4212. You can also post your answer up on our Facebook page, and you can go to light92.ca, and you can submit it through our Lunchtime Trivia page there. So I can't wait to hear from you, and some of those emails coming through because you've submitted through our Light 92 page. We have Rosemary, who said reading. Then we have Marianne and went to the wrong vehicle. So that's another great one. Then we have Steve, who says, hey, car will not start. Oh, that's the worst. I hate when that happens. And okay, Rita says locked keys in cars. So that's a great, great answer. Those are not what I'm looking for. And they submitted their answers through light92.ca. So you can do that too. Also, we got text messages coming in, and Nancy B, Cameron, Arliss, they said get in the wrong vehicle. You know what? I understand. Everything looks the same, right? And then Emily Gooden, she says, left a shopping cart nearby. Nadine, take up two spots. Then we have Ella from Cambridge, watch their favorite show on their phone. And Rosemary said reading. Again, all such great answers, just not it for this particular question. Hi, Light, what do you think the answer is?
1: Buyer's remorse?
0: No, not it.
1: Okay, thank you.
0: Thanks, hon. Appreciate it. Hi, Light. What do you think the answer is?
2: Hi. Would it be getting into the wrong car?
0: No, that's not it. But you know what? There's so many cars that are exactly the same. I'm sure it happens way often.
2: Well, to some of us more than we would like to admit.
0: Yeah. Yeah. Thank you. I appreciate you playing.
2: Okay, thanks.
0: Hi, Light. What do you think the answer is?
3: I don't think it's falling asleep or having a nap. I'm just wondering if it's probably changing a headlight or worked on your car a little bit, something like that.
0: Ooh, that's really good, and also very nice that you're handy. I need more of that in my life. Not what I'm looking for, though.
3: Okay, thank you.
0: Have a good day, hon.
3: You too. Bye now.
0: Such great answers. Keep them coming. Of course, I love to hear from you. The question today is this. 46% of people admit that they've done this in a parking lot. What do you think it is? Lots of text messages still rolling through. I love it. Janice says, put on makeup. David also says, make love. Nancy, take a nap in your car during lunch. Hey, whatever you got to do to rejuvenate. And Paul Robinson says, learn to drive or did donuts. Great answers. Keep them coming. It's Lunchtime Trivia. Here's Michael.

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0: Cause I gotta have faith. Ooh, I gotta have faith.
1: Yeah, I gotta have faith. George, Michael, faith. Yes, and I have faith in you that you will get the answer today for lunchtime trivia. And great answers coming through. The question today was 46% of people admit that they have done this in a parking lot. What do you think it is? So many to go through. Some of them include Maury, who says sleep. Nina Lush, argued. Or karaoke, either or, both are great and loud. Cindy Burrow says, tuck down and hid from someone you know you don't want to run into and speak to. Sandy, have a job interview in the car. Lynn says, change a tire of some sort. So again, such great answers, but just not what I'm looking for. Highlight, what do you think the answer is?
2: Hi, the answer is that we forget where we park.
1: Yes! Oh my gosh, you got it. What's your name?
2: Tamara.
1: Hey, Tamara, you got it. This happens to me every time I go to the airport.
2: Every time I go to the grocery store. Oh my goodness.
1: Well, you got it, girl. 46% of people admit that they forget where they've parked and wander around trying to find it.
2: That's awesome.
1: Yes, you get bragging rights for today. Brag away.
2: Right on. Thank you so much.
1: Thanks, hon. Bye. Hi, Light, what do you think the answer is?
3: Is it possibly getting lost or confused in the parking lot? You know you're confused, you can't remember where you parked.
1: Nailed it, you got it. What's your name?
3: David Abbott.
1: David, you got it.
3: I've done that.
1: Congratulations, where are you from?
4: From Eden.
1: All right, well, you get bragging rights, friend.
4: Thank you.
1: Thank you, bye, hon. Well, those two are not alone. I got to say, Emily Gooden, Ted, and Joy Fitch, they all got it. They knew that 46% of people say that they forget where they've parked, they wander around, and they use their beeper to try to find it. So, hey, congratulations. I know you've done it too, and I'm sure you're yelling at the radio like, I knew it, I was saying it. So you get bragging rights, of course. We're going to do this again tomorrow. Same place, same time, lunchtime trivia. It's always a blast. Here's Ed Sheeran now. Bad Habits on Light. Every-

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6: 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CF Canada will be hosting their largest fundraising event on Sunday, May 31st, as the Walk to Make Cystic Fibrosis History will be happening at Bayfront Park in Hamilton. 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

Alicia Moffat, lay your light on Light 92. It's Ann Almeida, and I do have a $100 Lotto 649 voucher up for grabs, which is pretty exciting. And right now, the Gold Ball jackpot is at $46 million, or there's a guaranteed $1 million prize, which would be pretty incredible. Take any of that. And I would like you to have the opportunity as well. So once you hear the OLG sound effect, then give me a call. Be caller 9-519-759-4212, and this voucher could be yours. Good luck.

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One way or another, I'm gonna find ya. Your favorite Things Are Good songs. Your favorite It's Over songs. Southern Ontario's favorites, Light 92.

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Light 92. It's Ann Almeida. Happy Thursday. Cloudy today, high of 12, dropping down to a low of 5, mainly cloudy overnight. And then tomorrow, the sunshine finally comes out, a high of 19, which is a great way to kick off the unofficial start to summer. The long weekend includes sunny skies on Saturday and a high of 24. We so deserve it. Gas up another 4 cents today. I'm sure you probably saw, probably cringed and are angry. Maybe that's just me. It's right now at $1.92.9. Some places a little cheaper, but if you can hold off, gas is expected to drop tonight, all right, for 6 cents. So it's going to be 6 cents cheaper tomorrow morning. So if you can hold off, that would be my

Tegan and Sarah, closer on Light. Hey, it's Anna. It seems like everything is going up in price, and now we can add whey protein powder to the list. This, according to Supply Chain Brain, they say, yeah, whey protein powder has gone up by 50% since the start of the year. 50%. How is protein powder going up that much? It's just powder. Makes no sense, but they say it's because supplies are tightening and costs are rising. There's such a demand now from people who are using the GLP-1 medications that they want protein powder, which is increasing the cost for everybody else.

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7: Hey there, I'm Dana, and I'm here with all of the concerts you should go to this spring and summer. It's almost your last chance to get Charlie Puth tickets. He's bringing his Whatever's Clever World Tour to TD Coliseum in Hamilton on May 20th. And if you're a Bruno Mars fan, you have five chances to see him at Rogers Stadium in Toronto at the end of the month. So get on those tickets if you haven't already. He's a treasure. If you're more into intimate rock shows with legendary performers, Ann Wilson of Heart will be at the Opera House in Toronto on May 30th. Then this June, Josh Groban and Jennifer Hudson will be bringing their powerful pipes to Scotiabank Arena on the 4th. Jack Johnson will be at RBC Amphitheatre on June 30th. And this July, we've got tons of epic performers coming to Toronto, like Lionel Richie and Earth, Wind & Fire, Santana and the Doobie Brothers, and Chicago and Styx. A lot of great nostalgic pairings there. Be sure to keep listening to Light 92 because we'll have all of your concert announcements, plus amazing giveaways. We'll have Ed Sheeran and Josh Groban tickets coming up soon.
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1: What's your name?
0: It's Carrie.
1: Hi, Carrie. It's Anna.
0: Hi. How are you?
1: You called me. I'm good. And I hope to make your day better because you're caller number 9.
0: That's wonderful.
1: Yeah.

0: picked up a $100 Lotto 649 voucher. It's at $46 million.
1: Oh, that is so fantastic.
0: Okay, so what would you do if you had the winning ticket?
1: Probably just pay off my mortgage and then maybe disappear for about 6 months.
0: Yeah, get everything, all the affairs in order, and then say bye.
1: Yep.
0: I love this. Well, congratulations.
1: Fantastic.
0: Okay, so what would you do if you had the winning ticket?
1: Probably just pay off my mortgage and then maybe disappear for about 6 months.
0: Yeah, get everything, all the affairs in order, and then say bye.
1: Yep.
0: I love this. Well, congratulations. This is now yours. So...

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Kelly Clarkson, Miss Independent. Yes, girl, on Late 92. It's Anna. Happy Thursday to me. It is Friday Eve. One more sleep and the long weekend is here, but who's counting? Anyhow, McDonald's, of course, their menu continues to grow, and they're adding another drink to their lineup here in Canada. Now we can look forward to the new Creamy Strawberry Coke. So basically, the drink features Coca-Cola mixed with strawberries and a cream-flavored syrup topped with whole foam. Does that sound delicious? Is it a yay or a nay? You let me know.

0: 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Traffic check.
1: Good afternoon. Looking at volume delays on the westbound QEW from Ford Drive, pretty much all the way out towards Brant in sections, and then westbound 403 into Hamilton approaching Aberdeen. There's a lane block due to a collision. Delays back through York Boulevard. Westbound on the 401, looking at some slowdowns already in Milton through Highway 25. CAA members always save at Shell with 3 cents off per liter. It's a match made at the pump. I'm Jennifer Young. That's a look at Light 92 area traffic.
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2: 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CF Canada will be hosting their largest fundraising event on Sunday, May 31st, as the Walk to Make Cystic Fibrosis History will be happening at Bayfront Park in Hamilton. 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
2: 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We'll give you a shout out. Antonio and Carla Sampaio, AJ, wish their daughter, Kaylee, a happy birthday today in Cambridge. Happy birthday, Kaylee. Amy Unelli celebrating in Stony Creek. Happy birthday, Amy. And Sherry Schweitzer in Kitchener is celebrating her birthday today. Happy birthday. Do you know you share your birthday with actress Miranda Cosgrove, 33 today. iCarly, remember her from iCarly, School of Rock, Despicable Me, and more. Facebook's Mark Zuckerberg, 42 today. And Cate Blanchett, 57, Lord of the Rings, Ocean's 8, Thor, Ragnarok, and more. She's a great actress. And Danny Wood of New Kids on the Block.
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2: Celebrating his 57th, David Byrne of Talking Heads celebrating today. Oh, 74 today, David Byrne, Talking Heads. What a band, what an artist, and a lot of fun, what a voice. And we also say happy 82nd to Mr. Star Wars and everything to do with it, and Raiders of the Lost Ark, and on and on and on, George Lucas. 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
1: Good news. Problems on the westbound 403 approaching Aberdeen have cleared. Delays back through Waterdown Road, though. Highway 8 is slow in both directions through Woodhill Road. That is because of construction. And also in Stony Creek, Lake Avenue closed off north of King, and that was for police activity. 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I'm Jennifer Young. That's a look at Light 92 area traffic.
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Trevor Guthrie with Armin van Buuren. This is what it feels like. Yes, it feels like this week is taking so long to get to the weekend and looking forward to it, although it'll be worth the wait, A, because it's a long weekend and get the extra day. It's the unofficial kickoff to summer, and it's going to be nice. Right now, I mean, I walked out this morning, put the garbage out, and it's like, come on, this is unacceptable and disappointing. That's what it is. This weather's been disappointing. But sunshine tomorrow, sunshine on Saturday and Sunday and Monday. Get this, partly cloudy and low of 4 tonight. Sunny tomorrow and then a high of 19. Saturday, sun cloud, a slight chance for a shower, and 22. Sunday, sunny and 25. Monday, sunny and 30. It just goes from, oh, I wish this would change, to wow, is it hot. And no, I do not complain about the heat. Promise you. Well, maybe after, you know, mid-July, but first couple weeks, just bring it on. Looking forward to the sunshine, the warm temps. Whew, it's about time.

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2: Heavy going on the Niagara-bound QEW at the Red Hill Valley. A crash cleanup. The two left lanes are blocked. It's jammed up and over the Burlington Skyway Bridge. Troubles on the westbound 403 near Aberdeen have cleared. Heavy delays back to the QEW, though. Both ways right around the link. Not aware of any trouble spots out through Brantford. CAA members always save at Shell with 3 cents off per liter. It's a match made at the pump. I'm Jennifer Young. That's Hot Country Traffic.
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10: 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CF Canada will be hosting their largest fundraising event on Sunday, May 31st, as the Walk to Make Cystic Fibrosis History will be happening at Bayfront Park in Hamilton. 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

0: 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Traffic check.
1: Busy volume on the westbound QEW past Bronte all the way through towards the 403 into Hamilton towards Main Street. It's just volume, no recent trouble spots. Highway 6 South, just making your way through Chippewa Road. There is reports of a collision as well, the collision at Walker's Line and the North Service Road westbound 401. Delays heading in through Milton, Jamestown Parkway and all the way out towards the Guelph Line. 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Learn more at jumpstart.canadiantire.ca. I'm Jennifer Young. That's a look at Light 92 area traffic.
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Shawn Mendes, Camila Cabello, Senorita on Light 92. Congratulations once again. The Kitchener Rangers, man, did they finish in style sweeping Barry. And now, well, probably a couple days break, rest, catch their breath, and then they're off to, the Memorial Cup out west, and they'll be playing Kelowna on the 22nd, a week tomorrow. This is going to be amazing, and looking forward to seeing that too. It's just a great time for play. I love playoff hockey anyway, but OHL, CHL, just incredible. Congratulations, Rangers, and go get them.

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0: 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Traffic check.
1: Busy volume on the westbound QEW into Burlington, still beyond Bronte, all the way through towards the Skyway Bridge and out towards Centennial Parkway. Busy on the 403 heading into Hamilton right off the QEW towards Main Street. And then wide open all the way out towards Brantford. Still had problems on Bronte just south of Wycroft Road for a crash, as well as a collision on Walker's Line right at the North Service Road. CAA members always save at Shell with 3 cents off per liter. It's a match made at the pump. I'm Jennifer Young. That's a look at Light 92 area traffic.
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7: Hey there, I'm Dana, and I'm here with all of the concerts you should go to this spring and summer. It's almost your last chance to get Charlie Puth tickets. He's bringing his Whatever's Clever World Tour to TD Coliseum in Hamilton on May 20th. And if you're a Bruno Mars fan, you have 5 chances to see him at Rogers Stadium in Toronto at the end of the month. So get on those tickets if you haven't already. He's a treasure. If you're more into intimate rock shows with legendary performers, Ann Wilson of Heart will be at the Opera House in Toronto on May 30th. Then this June, Josh Groban and Jennifer Hudson will be bringing their powerful pipes to Scotiabank Arena on the 4th. Jack Johnson will be at RBC Amphitheatre on June 30th. And this July, we've got tons of epic performers coming to Toronto, like Lionel Richie and Earth, Wind & Fire, Santana and the Doobie Brothers, and Chicago and Styx. A lot of great nostalgic pairings there. Be sure to keep listening to Light 92 because we'll have all of your concert announcements plus amazing giveaways. We'll have Ed Sheeran and Josh Groban tickets coming up soon.
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1: Preston Pablo, Dance Alone, Light 92, Dave here. Just looking ahead to what we can expect temperature-wise and weather-wise for the next few days. I'm trying to get my bearings here. Okay, today is Thursday. Tomorrow's Friday already? Okay, perfect. Tomorrow we're looking at sunshine at 19. Saturday, slight chance for showers, some sun, cloud, and a high of 22. Sunday, sunshine and 25. And then Monday, sunny. Not a cloud in the sky, promised, and 30 degrees, the high. That is unbelievable. I mean, considering right now we're hovering around 12 or 13, it was just too much, okay? I think we're ready to go. And I was wondering, you know, if you've got your stuff ready for the weekend, put this on your list too, because we've forgotten, but we'll be reminded quickly. You might want to get some insect repellent. I know, it's like out of nowhere. It's like, oh, May 2, 4.

0: 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Traffic check.
1: Delays on the Toronto-bound QEW just past Brand Street with a stalled vehicle in the left lane. Westbound traffic heavy as well beyond Appleby Line, heading onto the 403 into Hamilton towards Main Street. In Milton, westbound on the 401 approaching Highway 25, there is a stalled vehicle in the center lane. Jumpstart helped kids across Canada access sport and play so more kids can get into the game. Learn more at jumpstart.canadiantire.ca. I'm Jennifer Young. That's a look at Light 92 area traffic.
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Well, in the up again, down again gas prices, if you can wait till midnight, prices will drop 3 cents a liter, and who knows what it'll do tomorrow. It's up and down, and it's something we're going to have to live with. Apparently, they're going to go up quite a bit over the summer. It's a Verb Now Bittersweet Symphony on Late 92.

0: 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Traffic check.
1: Still heavy going on the westbound 401 into Milton from James Snow Parkway to approaching Highway 25, but troubles have now been cleared away. Highway 8, much improved through Woodhill Road. That construction wrapped up. Westbound 403 into Hamilton, still delays approaching Waterdown Road towards Main Street. Jumpstart helps kids across Canada access sport and play so more kids can get into the game. Learn more at jumpstart.canadiantire.ca. I'm Jennifer Young. That's a look at Light 92 area traffic.
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13: Hey there, I'm Dana, and I'm here with all of the concerts you should go to this spring and summer. It's almost your last chance to get Charlie Puth tickets. He's bringing his Whatever's Clever World Tour to TD Coliseum in Hamilton on May 20th. And if you're a Bruno Mars fan, you have 5 chances to see him at Rogers Stadium in Toronto at the end of the month. So get on those tickets if you haven't already. He's a treasure. If you're more into intimate rock shows with legendary performers, Anne Wilson of Heart will be at the Opera House in Toronto on May 30th. Then this June, Josh Groban and Jennifer Hudson will be bringing their powerful pipes to Scotiabank Arena on the 4th. Jack Johnson will be at RBC Amphitheater on June 30th. And this July, we've got tons of epic performers coming to Toronto, like Lionel Richie and Earth, Wind & Fire, Santana and the Doobie Brothers, and Chicago and Styx. A lot of great nostalgic pairings there. Be sure to keep listening to Light 92 because we'll have all of your concert announcements, plus amazing giveaways. We'll have Ed Sheeran and Josh Groban tickets coming up soon.
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Elijah Woods, Jamie Fine, Light 92, Dave Krillman here. Long weekend coming up. Where are the fireworks? Well, they're all over the place. Just having a glance here. Dundas Driving Park on Sunday, the 17th. Caledonia, they're having a full midway, food trucks and fireworks on the 17th as well. Milton on Saturday at Woodbine Mohawk Park. That'll be cool. New Dundee Community Center, that's happening on Sunday as well. All over the place, lots of great fireworks. Yeah, Mohawk Park, Caledonia. Welland is having Victoria Day fireworks, and that's going to be at Welland Stadium. So wherever you're looking, and usually traditionally wherever they have fireworks on Victoria Day, you'll find them there. It should be a lot of fun. It's going to be good weather too. Clear skies for it.

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0: 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Traffic check.
1: Traffic is moving well on the West 401 from Milton all the way through towards Kitchener-Cambridge and heading out towards Woodstock as well. Westbound 403 into Hamilton. Some slowdowns still beyond Waterdown Road towards Main Street. In great shape all the way out towards Brantford. 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It's a match made at the pump. I'm Jennifer Young. That's a look at Light 92 area traffic.
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4: Hey there, I'm Dana, and I'm here with all of the concerts you should go to this spring and summer. It's almost your last chance to get Charlie Puth tickets. He's bringing his Whatever's Clever World Tour to TD Coliseum in Hamilton on May 20th. And if you're a Bruno Mars fan, you have 5 chances to see him at Rogers Stadium in Toronto at the end of the month. So get on those tickets if you haven't already. He's a treasure. If you're more into intimate rock shows with legendary performers, Anne Wilson of Heart will be at the Opera House in Toronto on May 30th. Then this June, Josh Groban and Jennifer Hudson will be bringing their powerful pipes to Scotiabank Arena on the 4th. Jack Johnson will be at RBC Amphitheatre on June 30th. And this July, we've got tons of epic performers coming to Toronto, like Lionel Richie and Earth, Wind & Fire, Santana and the Doobie Brothers, and Chicago and Styx. A lot of great nostalgic pairings there. Be sure to keep listening to Light 92 because we'll have all of your concert announcements, plus amazing giveaways. We'll have Ed Sheeran and Josh Groban tickets coming up soon.
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